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1: Okay, man, are you ready to go?
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11: Streets, it's time for traffic.

0: northbound 41 and Central Avenue. This has been your Central Valley traffic update.
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your undivided attention, all right? 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

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What up, DJ Urban? Once again, thank you guys for hanging out with me during the 7 o'clock mixtape. 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
1: Who you with?
0: On the couch with my favorite Santa. I was about to, but you convinced us. 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Even

What up, DJ Herb? Check it out. Disneyland tickets. We still got them. You got to listen to the Greg and Dre Morning Show all this week and next week for your chance to win them right here on Q97.1. I got that hit in my system. Somebody about to be my...

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40 was such a bang. 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

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Here's the weekend.

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1: 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What up, DJ Herb? Check it out. Disneyland tickets. You still want to win them? We got them. 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

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Disneyland tickets, we still got them. Details on the way on how you could get your hands on them. Right now, here's Leon Thomas and Chris Brown. 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

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Disneyland tickets all this week, the Greg and Dre Morning Show, and next week. 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

Q97.1, DJ Herb hanging out with you on the night show. There are still chances to win some Disneyland tickets. The Greg and Dre Morning Show this week and next week, they're going to be hooking you guys up. So make sure you guys tune in for your chance to win. Here's Kendrick Lamar.

0: Yeah. 40 was such a bang. All of my ops, they diss. Please don't put me to the test. They tryna get back on the net. I'm tryna get back in the flesh. Yeah.
1: 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The new Drake, it's called Shebang. Man, it is time for me to get out of here. Thank you guys for hanging out with me. I will be back next week. I'm out. Peace.
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2: 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Skies also takes in all sorts of scrap metal. 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Skies Recycling, where they settle for the metal. 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

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That maybe...

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0: At the house with it, watching Sinners.
1: Who you with?
0: On the couch with my favorite sinner. I was about to, but you convinced us. 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
1: Who you with?
0: On the couch with my favorite Santa. 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
6: Hi.
7: See that magic?
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7: I'm going to do this just a little bit so we hide this.
8: How does Lyme disease make you feel?
6: It makes me, well, I don't have a lot of friends and I always forget stuff.
8: Rylan is really this magical kid. Since the day he was born, made people's hearts, you know, get bigger and burst. It was right after the pandemic, and I call it falling off a cliff. My son was not who he was 3 days ago. So a lot of OCD, you know, rocking back and forth. From the day our world changed, it took almost 4 years to find out that Rylan actually had Lyme disease. Rylan's resilience is what keeps me strong. He didn't deserve it. No child deserves it. You just have to pursue and pursue and keep pushing and pushing and find the right specialists and never, ever, ever give up on your child.
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1: Who you with?
0: On the couch with my favorite Santa. I was about to, but you convinced us. 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

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She must have faith in the seeds that are planted beneath the snow. 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
1: Greg and Dre Morning Show. Rock your hips up out of bed. Make things happen. What up? It's your boy Dre in the building. Holding it down, producer Karina, she's here with me.
2: Yeah, good morning, Dre.
1: Producer Jacqueline, she's over in studio. She's getting things going on with all your
2: traffic
1: and all that good stuff. So the full team is here, except Greg is on vacation enjoying the World Cup. But you know what? We hold it down, man. We have a lot of fun in doing so. And today we'll kick the show off a little later on today with the big winner of the Father's Day contest. Who's going to, whose submission about their dad is going to move us? Are they going to get us teary-eyed up in here?
2: Oh,
1: I don't know. I mean, it's been some great submissions. I got to tell you, I've been reading some of these. And
2: Some of them do.
1: I'm vowing not to cry today.
2: Try not to.
1: I'm gonna hold it in. I'm going to be professional.
2: I got tissues for you.
1: I don't need them. In the sense of, it's okay to cry. Nothing wrong with that. All I'm saying is I'm going to hold up, the strength of the show. I'm going to be the pillar. I hold it up because I know you, producer, you're very sensitive.
2: I am.
1: So you're
2: a little emotional.
1: You're probably going to snot and cry.
2: Oh, of course I am. I already know.
1: Producer Jacqueline, she's probably going to snot and cry. Your boy Dre, I'm the pillar. I will hold up the building on my back.
2: You're the rock here.
1: In that regard. Let me kick things off with a Greg and Dre thought of the day. And I'm very simply happy today, as you can see in my shirt. We're celebrating Juneteenth.
2: Yeah.
1: Juneteenth is kicking off. We had Landon Green on. He's the president and CEO of the Freedom Group. They're putting together a really nice Juneteenth weekend. Going to kick things off this morning at City Hall, raising of the flag. And it's unfortunate, and it's a federal holiday. A lot of people are off work today. And again, these federal holidays that we use to honor different passages of our nation and different ways that we can actually come together, most people just chill at home and don't get involved. And I would encourage anybody who wants to be a part and learn more about it, or just to celebrate, because it is it was a dramatic moment for a lot of slaves, over 300,000, who got the news so much later, almost 2 years later than was originally announced by President Lincoln's Emancipation Proclamation. So again, we have to understand the significance of that, and those African Americans who were still enslaved, because they weren't told that they were free, had no idea. News traveled slow back then. And during that time, they just continued to be slaves. Can you imagine the 2 years you just were still a slave when you were actually free and no one bothered to tell you? So instead of, riding in the streets, they celebrated. So we're going to celebrate the spirit of that today. So find a way. Again, Freedom Town has been built over by Fresno City College and over there off of Church Street. And again, it's a whole setup, and it's going to be a whole setup, a stage setup. We're going to be performers throughout the weekend. So take part. It's all free. They're going to have a big food giveaway. There's vendors out there. It's just going to be a great time for all. Everyone is welcome. It's absolutely free. So, they'll kick off today with a concert with Sherelle later on this evening. I'll be out there hosting that.
2: Nice.
1: So it's going to be a lot of fun. But do your history. Understand the significance of it and the importance of it and how people responded with information that would have sent most people over the end, over the rails, lost it, right in the streets. Imagine you working for free for 2 years and everybody else been getting paid. Like, you'd be riots in the streets. But it wasn't the case. It was a celebration because, at the end of the day, it was all about being free. Just a thought. All right, it's time to kick things off on a Friday. Everything you need to know in the world of entertainment and sports. And what are we working with, producer Karina?
2: Well, let's get to the former president, Obama.
1: Oh, Barack Obama,
2: yes.
1: He had a brand new library that was built in his honor, the Presidential Library for former President Barack Obama. And man, great time had by all. And looking at the structure, it looks very nice. They had complete with a park for
2: beautiful
1: kids to come play. And they said they're expecting like 1 million people a year to come through there.

0: the stars that came out to support our former president. And nowadays, you know, President Trump, unfortunately, you know, with all the controversy that surrounded him, can't get artists to actually come out. I mean, you look at the list of people like, you know, Kid Rock. I mean, hey, at the end of the day, Kid Rock is, you know, he had his moment. But, man, we're talking about legends. Springsteen, Wonder, Bono was out there from you. I mean, it just list goes on and on for the opening of a presidential library. It's a celebration. It was a great time had by all. Again, it just shows you that the amount of respect that people have for a former president, Barack Obama, especially the stars. Now, you can say, oh, the liberal left, this and that. I mean, again, the politics was kind of off the table, even in the speech. The best speech of the day, though, wasn't given by former President Barack Obama. It was given by Michelle Obama, who, again, had been under fire and some, you know, very crazy statements that was made about her. The statement, I would dare anyone to go Google that and watch her speech, the way she spoke about her husband, you know, and the things that he has done and their journey. Oh, man, it almost brought him to tears. Aww. You know, he was sitting there and he was kind of wiping his eyes like, man, you know, my wife is spectacular. And the things that she said about her husband, the former president, will make anyone forget about the politics side of it. It was just about the union of a man and a woman on a journey, you know, through their entire life and the things that he was able to accomplish that he might not would have been able to accomplish had he not had a strong woman by his side. Exactly. Again, I tell you, at the end of the day, men can only really go as far as their partner. I mean, you know, again, I've achieved some things and I think I wouldn't have achieved had my wife not been there to help me. So that was a great speech and that was a great time had by all, for sure.
1: Of course, yeah. And then also we had Jelly Roll's ex talks about their divorce. Clears things up.
0: She clears things up, or does she make things a little more crazy? What do you think that at the end of the day, they're going to move on from that? I think he's going to make a statement. I mean, it's kind of going back and forth. And does it get nasty at the end of the day? Do
1: I
0: you
1: hope
0: think?
1: Not. I really hope not. It seems like it was kind of mutual when they split, but I don't know.
0: The cheating, the scandalous, yeah. All that stuff is like, you know, it's going to be
1: the rumors.
0: He said, she said. So he's speaking out. She's speaking out. I don't know. I think when you have these celebrity breakups, the best thing for the celebrity, I believe, is to kind of like circle the wagons and handle it behind closed doors. Because once you get the public involved, let the public speculate. I mean, I think that's good. So, but this, the statement that they always make, we remain best friends. No, you're not.
1: Yeah, it's always the same thing.
0: It's going to get ugly before it gets better. And no, you're not going to be best friends. Divorces someone, takes half their stuff, and then remains best friends?
1: I haven't heard somebody doing that yet.
0: No, well, I mean, sometimes you circle back later in life,
1: yeah,
0: and you actually become cordial, or you have kids and you go, hey, let's not fight. Let's not. We got kids together. Let's rise up and try to put on a braver front. And those types of things do happen. But in the middle of it, you remain best friends. Stop with the lies. It's just not going to do it. So, we'll keep you posted on that. I believe it's going to get ugly before it gets better. That's for sure. All right, there you have it. Everything you need to know in the world of entertainment and sports coming up next. And shout out to Mexico, by the way,
1: who
0: got the big win. That was a great goal that they scored, man, because that was like, you know, they fought a tough opponent, but Mexico gets the win. And
1: they got through it.
0: Yeah, that was it. I was out at a little Mexican restaurant, and man, there was
1: solid.
0: This table out there, it was going crazy, man. It was loving it. So, that was a great time. Coming up next, let's make it happen. Early morning winning. Yeah, who's going to get it? Who's going to get hooked up? And who's going to be in position, first position of caller of the day for those Disneyland tickets? A lot going on today. It's Friday.
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0: Cyclone. I remember that song first came out. He actually, before it played on the radio, he took me, picked me up here at the station. He said, I got this song. Greg had a meeting to go to, and we were driving down Blackstone, and he was bumping this song for me.
1: Hey.
0: I was the first one to hear in the Central Valley. I said, man, that's a hit right there, bro. And then I got out of the car. I didn't know which way to walk. If you ever ride in a car with Baby Bash, you're going to get smoked out. Just understand, whether you smoke or not, you're going to catch a buzz riding with Baby Bash in his car. And I had to come back to work, and people staring at me, and I was paranoid. That was one of those things. Hey, but it was a special moment. Shout out to Baby Bash, a big fan of the show for sure. That being said, it's that time, producer Karina.
1: Let's do it.
0: It's time for us to get a winner this morning. On the Friday, the last winner of the week.
1: Yeah.
0: Who's going to crack the airwaves with their voice? Who's going to get these questions right? And two kind of tough questions today, but if you're a soccer fan, you'll understand these questions. All right, without further ado, go ahead and break them off. Get them with the question.
1: Hey, I got them with the first question, which is, where is the USA versus Australia game being played at?
0: Okay.
1: Where is it at?
0: Where is it being played? Do you know? Again, 266-9797. That is the number to dial. And I got to tell you, man, it has significance pertaining to the morning show.
1: It sure
0: does. That'll be kind of be my question. So answer that question. You got one more, and then we'll crown a winner this morning on a Friday.
1: On a Friday.
0: A beautiful Friday. Juneteenth. I mean, you got World Cup. I mean, what more can you ask? The weather's supposed to be calm.
1: Yeah.
0: Father's Day is on Sunday, but today is a very special day all across the board. So let's get a winner, shall we? Keep it locked. It's Greg and Dre Morning Show.

0: Greg and Dre morning show as we get ready to crown a winner. Hopefully, on a Friday, we can get off to a good start. If not, I mean, it could be tricky today. We've already given out the question for from producer Karina, and pertaining to the World Cup, to see if we can find a true soccer fan, because there are many of them here in Central Valley.
1: Oh, yeah. Let's do this.
0: They're everywhere. So let's see if we can get this question right and we can move forward in a positive manner. Greg and Dre morning show, who's this?
2: Steve.
0: All right, Steve. You're getting quite quiet over there, man. Let's see if Steve's got what it takes to be a winner.
2: Sorry,
0: this morning.
2: I can barely hear you. I'm driving.
0: Okay, Steve. All right. Focus on you driving, and we'll try to speak a little louder. I just think it's just your phone. You didn't play the whole bill, so you get partial hearing. All right, producer Karina, give Steve the question.
1: All right. The first question is, where is the USA versus Australia game being played at?
2: In Seattle.
0: Seattle. Okay, love Bell
1: for
0: that one.
1: You know what? Give it to him.
0: Now,
1: give it to
0: Steve. Now, do you know the stadium where they're playing?
2: I do not know the name of the stadium.
0: That was just a bonus question. I mean, you didn't have to know that.
1: Fine.
0: They're playing in Seattle, taking on Australia. This is a huge game for U.S. They can play their way into the next round, which will be huge if they can get out of their group. Now, here's where it gets tricky.
1: Oh, my.
0: Dre's question. Get this right, and you will be a winner this morning. I just said their group. What group is the United States playing out of?
2: Can you repeat that one more time?
0: I gotta let Steve go.
1: Damn it.
0: Oh, I gotta let Steve go.
1: Steve, we're not being nice today. Oh, no. All right, so let's see. We can get somebody else.
0: Greg and Dre Morning Show, who's this?
3: This is Vicky.
0: All right, Vicky. We already found out that they're playing in Seattle, okay? So that question's been answered. Now, Dre's question, get this right, okay? What group is the United States playing out of?
3: What group?
0: Yep, they're in a state, they're in a group. Every group, there's a group of countries playing in each group. What group is the United States playing out of?
3: Oh, damn, you got me on that one.
0: I stumped him today. Thanks for the phone call.
1: Got
0: well,
1: him.
0: Producer Karina, there will be no winner. Aww. On Friday. I thought, man, it was going to be
1: somebody.
0: Easy.
1: Me too.
0: They're playing out of Group D. And, we're trying to get a big win up in Seattle against Australia. We can come out of our group, man, and get into that final 32, the knockout stage.
1: Yeah.
0: That would be impressive, United States.
1: Too big.
0: It'll be huge.
1: Yeah, well, we'll see today.
0: Well, you got USA, you got Australia, of course, they're playing today. Again, you got, Turkey and Paraguay. Mm-hmm. It's in the group. I'm just off the top of the dome right now. I'm not a huge, huge fan like my man Greg, who, by the way, is in Seattle for the game. He is in Seattle with his family, and they're checking out the game. And then I guess they're going to go up to Canada, Vancouver, and watch a game.
1: Wow.
0: Yeah, then I think they're going to watch a game also in L.A.
1: Greg is just really enjoying himself right now.
0: Yeah, he's lost his mind. He's going to lose his voice today, especially if USA wins. So now they're at the top of the bracket right now because they've scored the most goals. They got to win. This is a huge game. This will guarantee that they will get in because, of course, Paraguay, they lost. And then, big game today. There's no other way to say it. We're wishing USA the best. The game will be going down a little bit later today. And, man, all eyes on USA Australia tonight. All right, coming up next, people acting the fool, doing some crazy things. Oh, no, they didn't. We'll break it down and tell you about it next here on the Greg and Dre Morning Show.
4: 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Yeah.

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22: 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This driver report was brought to you.

0: 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Sunny conditions will continue all day. Remember to stay cool. This is Jacqueline, and that's your weather report.
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2: 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The Great.

0: Greg and Dre Morning Show. What's going on, everybody? Welcome back to the program. I gotta tell you, it's time for that Oh, No They Didn't segment.
1: Here we go.
0: Yeah, and again, it's been happening all week. And I think it's a sign for me. And I did it once. I'm going to have to do it again. Have to buy a lottery ticket. Now, the first one obviously didn't work because I'm here. Right?
1: Yeah, you're working.
0: It obviously didn't work because I came in here. And had I won, that probably would not be the case. Not to say that I would never come back in. That particular day, I'm definitely not coming in. But here we go again. Another lady.
1: Another one?
0: Another situation. Had a lottery ticket and scratched it. And it's like, oh, I didn't win.
1: Aww.
0: I didn't win. Like, she's looking at it. It's one of those complicated ones where, you know, it's got a lot of different. Some of them are really busy. A lot of different things to scratch.
1: It's too much.
0: Like you're going up against like what the card has. And you got to match your prize up with all the numbers. It gets a little complicated.
1: Yeah.
0: So she's an older lady. She's like, I didn't win. And she's going to throw it away. But, you know, if you get the app, the lottery app, and you scratch like the barcode, then you can take the app and you can scan it. And it'll let you know if you're a winner or not.
1: Wow.
0: So she's like, before she threw it away, she's like, let me just scan it again one more time. Scanned it. $1 million.
1: Whoa.
0: $1 million. She was walking towards the trash to get rid of it.
1: She was getting ready to throw it away. Oh, my. And then all that money just thrown away.
0: It would have been gone. She never would have known. Look, out of sight, out of mind, obviously. Who knows? She might have thrown away a bigger lottery in the past.
1: Damn. She goes,
0: I scratch them and then I throw them away. There's this thing called second chance in the lottery where you can also scratch and you can enter into the second chance and you have another chance to win, even if you don't win on the initial one. But again, I'm turning into a commercial for the lottery right now. It's a way that she did it and she got hooked up and she won. So I'm like, unbelievable.
1: It's a sign, Dre.
0: Unbelievable.
1: I think it's your turn to finally win.
0: Is it time for me to do that?
1: Yeah.
0: Okay. All right.
1: I want to see you win.
0: Well, I may have to talk to this guy because he seems to be able to predict things.
1: Mm.
0: Here's a man who was 6 years ago was a high school senior. And in his high school senior book, he wrote Knicks in 6, 2026.
1: Stop it.
0: That's what he wrote in his yearbook in 2020. And the evidence is right there. You know, Nixon, and he wrote it on someone else's, so they had it. Mm. And, you know, here it is. 6 years later, Knicks win the NBA Finals in 6.
1: Boom.
0: Unbelievable.
1: That's insane.
0: To me, it doesn't mean anything.
1: Really?
0: If he didn't bet on it. If he didn't put any money in it. To me, that what a waste.
1: It's not
0: a what a lo- what a you gotta feel like, look, if I wrote that in my yearbook and then I saw that and I was like, and then here it is, 2026 and the Knicks are in the NBA Finals, I'm betting the house.
1: Ooh, you're going big.
0: I'm betting the house. I'm betting everything, every available cent that I have disposable. Okay, I'm not gonna, you know, take a second mortgage out, none of that. Everything that I have, my own personal savings outside of my bills and to take care of my family, I'm throwing it all on that. And because I would say this is all lined up for me to have a major payday. Someone, a higher power has gave me the premonition this long time ago, 6 years ago, and here it is coming to fruition, and now I'm in position, I gotta bet it all. And just imagine if he just would have bet 10 grand.
1: That's still some money there, but
0: if he'd have bet 10 grand for Knicks to win and what I think he said 5 or 6, whatever it was, he predicted it.
1: Mm-hmm.
0: So wow, unbelievable. I don't know, man. I just wish, or just bet the Knicks win. How about that? You say, hey, Knicks are gonna win.
1: He could have got some money out of it.
0: He would have got some. Yeah, he could have easily doubled your money.
1: Missed opportunity right there.
0: So yeah, it's one of those situations where you got to go, wow, what are the odds that happened in the six years ago? You write that and then you write the year that they're going to go to the finals and then they win it all.
1: Predict
0: the
1: future.
0: That is definitely something to be happy about, especially if you're a Knicks fan. If you're a Knicks fan, you got to be ecstatic about that. That's for sure. All right. Last but not least, make sure that if you go bungee jumping, make sure that the people have you in the harness really good.
1: Oh, please. That's
0: make sure you're in safety. There. Another situation, you know, another country. This is what happened here in the United States. We're particular about that. Someone took someone and released them.
1: No.
0: Released them over the cliff, you know, and well,
1: didn't
0: really have the bungee on them. Oh. The bungee wasn't even on them. Just...
1: Isn't that the main thing? Free fall. Thing
0: I mean, if it's
1: on?
0: Called fall to your death, then well, then it's it, they got it. They did that. But yeah, have you ever been bungee jumping?
1: I'm not doing that. I will never do that.
0: Well, I've done it like at the, you know, at the fair. They have the one where yes. You kind of like and you go up and down. I don't know if they had it last year. I don't know if I didn't see it. I didn't really look for it, but I've done that version of it. And I've done parasailing where you're parasailing over the ocean.
1: Oh, that looks pretty fun.
0: And they pull you with the boat, but you're attached with the harness.
1: It's
0: I've
1: like
0: done
1: you're
0: that.
1: Flying,
0: kind yeah, of, you're flying. Yeah, you're really up cool. there, you know. And that is exhilarating to say the least. I've done that, so I have taken some to do it. Over, and then we've done the parasail, not the parasailing, but the line, the zip lines.
1: Oh yeah, I've done that too.
0: I did the zip lines mm-hmm. over like a forest in Mexico, and it was like a really, really high one. It's one of the highest ones in the United States, and I did that one.
1: That's
0: that was
1: cool.
0: exhilarating. But to go over a cliff or the bungee side of it, mm-hmm. nah, I'm not, no.
1: That is dangerous.
0: That one and jumping out of an airplane and a parachute.
1: Nope.
0: I might do that one when I turn 85. Because at that point, at 85, for my 85th birthday, I think I'm going to jump out the plane. Because if the parachute don't open, I'm 85.
1: You know what?
0: He lived a good life.
1: Yeah.
0: You know, if I don't, you know, if we don't make it, you know, again, I'm just amazed that people do it at 25. Like, 25? Why would you get all your whole life ahead of you?
1: So young.
0: Why would you take that kind of chance? So, yeah, 85, I'm going to go ahead and jump out, you know, be harnessed on the back of Halle Berry.
1: Halle Berry? Why not your wife?
0: I don't know.
1: Maybe hold
0: not,
1: her tight.
0: Maybe not Halle Berry because she'll be 85 too. Yeah, I mean, maybe not Halle Berry at that point. That dream would be gone. Okay, whoever the hot Scarlet is at that time, jumping out with her for
1: yeah.
0: sure. Well, there you have it. Oh no, they didn't. People doing some crazy things right here on the Greg and Dre Morning Show. Coming up next, here we go. We're gonna break it down. All the top stories, everything you need to know in the world of entertainment and sports. Who has a brand new library? Why is today a special day? Jelly Roll back in the news again, and Taylor Swift, she made a little bit of news as well.
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0: Greg and Dre Morning Show. We are here. It is that time for everything you need to know in the world of entertainment and sports. Via Mexico! Yeah, they got a big win last night. They're doing well.
1: They sure
0: This is win number two, right, for Mexico?
1: Yes, and it was the score 1-0.
0: 1-0. Yeah. So, I was out in the establishment, good, and they were watching the game intently. They got that big goal. I think they played North Korea.
1: Yes.
0: It was an exciting goal. And then Korea had their chances also late, and it was a great save by the Mexico's goalie. So I give them credit, man. They're moving forward, and so they'll be moving into the knockout stage. Shout out to Mexico getting that big win. Other news that we're talking about, President Obama opened up his library. This is a big old campus library / park. It has everything, 19-acre campus, going and weaving together stories of his whole political career, his 8 years as president of the United States, the architecture and the vision and the space. It's just really a beautiful thing. And in Chicago, they're excited about it. They say they're going to be like 1 million visitors per year.
1: Oh, wow.
0: It has a sky room, which allows you views of the Chicago skyline, Lake Michigan. You can see the south and west sides of Chicago, which I think is great, especially on the west side, because of those kids who get to come there and see it. When I lived in Chicago as a little kid, man, and we lived in the hood, all you see is these skyscrapers around you. No, not skyscrapers, but these big buildings like where people live, these huge towers, and it's just concrete jungle. And if you can take those kids out of that, and then they can see from a distance how massive the world is in Chicago, and there's so much more than just those mean streets of Chicago that can be very, detrimental. And they can give them hope, and you can give them dreams.
1: Give them beautiful views.
0: I was able to do when I was taken from those areas where we live, and I was taken to plays, and I was taken to different things. It dared me to dream, and so that would be great. They have the Hope and Change Lobby. The presidential suite, which is normally closed to the public, you can get that with a private tour, and you can get those private tours, tickets. I mean, they have a free day for Chicago residents, I think every Tuesday. But if you plan on going, you're going to be in Chicago, you better plan in advance, because they say it's going to be a list. You're going to have to actually buy tickets online,
1: right,
0: to make sure you're guaranteed to get in. If you're just walking up there and think you're going to buy a ticket at the door, you might be surprised that you won't be able to get in. So
1: on the waiting list,
0: you get that chance to go see it. It is definitely a work of art, and congratulations. He had a great opening. It was wonderful to see former presidents there. I think Bush was there, former President George Bush, who had Bill Clinton, Hillary Clinton. They were there. Of course, Michelle and Barack Obama were there. To see them all getting along and smiling, man. Love to see. Don't see that too often with presidents, everyone together happy. And then some of the performers, who was on the show? I mean, you had so many different performers. I know Bono was there.
1: Yeah, John Legend, Stevie Wonder, Jennifer Hudson, Mark Anthony, Christina Aguilera. Oh my God, the list goes on.
0: Ah, that concert would have been off the chain.
1: Yeah.
0: Gosh, I wish I could have seen that. Yes, firstly, and Stevie Wonder, he doesn't do a whole lot of personal appearances now, but he showed up there.
1: He pulled up.
0: Yeah, great shows. Bruce Springsteen, the Boss, was there. He performed live. So, yeah, I mean, say what you want to say about the climate of politics. The stars, they come out, and they come out when they understand the individual and they know what that individual is about.
1: Exactly.
0: So a classy event for a classy president, that's for sure. So it's open for the public. The Obama Library.
1: Yes.
0: Go check that out. Other stories in the news, Jelly Bean. Wow, what is going on with this situation?
1: Man, his ex, since they just recently got divorced, she's speaking out on everything that happened.
0: Was it Bonnie XO? That's her name?
1: Yeah.
0: Here's the deal. He was speaking out at the concert, and he said what he said. He's nobody cheated and this and that.
1: Nobody.
0: And she had a podcast where she was speaking out. It's always going to be, a situation where people speaking out now. I will say this. Right now, they're speaking out and no one's really bickering about the information that's coming out from the other person.
1: Mm-hmm.
0: That's a good

0: the hell up with that.
1: You ain't liking that.
0: Who's going to marry you in the future? Who wants to be your new person when you say to them, hey, you know my ex-wife, that's my best friend.
1: That's my bestie.
0: And that will always be my best friend. Good luck with that. Good luck in forming a new relationship with anybody else. So that's why that's a crock and a jelly roll. You need to go ahead and roll somewhere with that one. Because man or woman who says that about an ex, good luck in trying to find new love in your life. Because ain't nobody trying to hear that. Ain't nobody trying to come into your life as your new person. And you go like, well, you can be my friend, but my ex, who, by the way, has got somebody else in their life, who's probably their new best friend, but you're still holding on. You
1: better go somewhere. Nah.
0: Go somewhere with that.
1: I am cool off of that.
0: Yeah, you and me both. Last but not least, Taylor Swift and Travis Kelce, we know we're going to have a big wedding bash. But, their first choice was not Madison Square Garden. They were going to do it north of New York City several months ago. They had this whole thing, this ocean resort over in Rhode Island, and they had locked in the date.
1: All planned out.
0: It was all planned out. You know, it would have already happened by now. But what happened, there was word started slipping out. There was this big old firework show that was planned as part of the reception. And the firework company got some advice that it was canceled in New York. And it was just got the word just started slipping out. And they just was like, oh, it's going to turn into a show.
1: Yeah, a
0: special kind of show. So they were like, you know what? Let's just move it to a place that's a little bit more secure. And that's where they're at the Garden now. So
1: changing it up.
0: It changed it up a little bit. A little more security inside. Because it would have been helicopters flying over. It would have been drones. It just would have been crazy. So I'm not even mad at them. But again, somebody in the camp can't get loose lips and the word starts slipping out. You know, it's hard if you're Taylor Swift to keep it. Yeah, because look at it. It's at Madison Square Garden. She couldn't keep that a secret.
1: Of course not.
0: Everyone knows about it. So your moves are being watched. Everyone knew you were going to get married before football camp started because Travis Kelce has a commitment. He's coming back to play another year. So they had already did the window. They knew when you were going to do it. And there was now at this point, they're just watching you so they could be there to get their first photo.
1: Just watching you.
0: That's what they were doing. But there you have it. Everything you need to know in the world of entertainment and sports. Coming up next. Yeah, it's that time. We get our lean on the listeners. We're going to figure it out and help somebody out right here on the Greg and Dre Morning Show.
2: 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Yeah.

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0: 63. Sunny conditions will continue all day. Stay cool. This is Jacqueline, and that's your weather report.
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0: Greg and Dre Morning Show. We are here. It is that time, making things happen. What's up, producer Karina? How you doing today?
1: What up? It's Friday. I'm feeling real good, Dre.
0: I don't know if I asked you that today. Sometimes, you know, we work with people. We don't ask how, you know, how's things going with you? Everything's good with your life?
1: Yeah, all good right here.
0: Baby's good.
1: Oh, he's so doing so well. Growing up fast.
0: Fiance's good.
1: Oh, yeah. He working hard, keeping us all together. And yeah, I'm enjoying life right
0: wonderful,
1: now.
0: Wonderful, wonderful. Well, this person that wrote in is not.
1: Aww.
0: So I wanted to make sure I had a positive start before I get into the negativity that's going on in the person's life that's written in right here on Lean on the Listeners. That's what we're doing, people. Lean on the Listeners. That time we give advice to someone who's going through it, or maybe they're just confused about a situation. And it is our only hope is that during this segment, we can guide them in the right direction and maybe give them some clarity as they move forward. If they so choose to move forward in this relationship is what we're dealing with today. And if there's someone there listening right now and you go, hey, just like this person was listening and they were like, you know what? I'm going to write into the Greg and Dre Morning Show. I'm going to put my business in the street. And by doing so, your business in the street, but you're not. It's just your business. We keep your identity sacred and safe. No one knows who you are when you write in. So you can definitely do that. Go to our website, Q971.com. Log on there. You'll see a picture of Greg leaning on me. Click on that. Leave your submission. And then, booyah, jump on out here and hear some advice from not only myself. I got producer Karina and Jacqueline.
1: She's right in
0: the building. She's ready to chime in as well. And, of course, you, the listeners who are out there listening to this particular storyline. So, without further ado, here we go. Lean on the Listeners. Hey, Greg and Dre, I absolutely love your morning show. Can I get the love bell for that one time?
1: You better ring it right
0: love
1: now.
0: Bell that. There it is. All right. I am writing in to gain some much-needed advice. I'm struggling with believing what my boyfriend is telling me. We've been together for 6 months, and I believe we are building a future together. My boyfriend told me last week he bought Usher Chris Brown tickets. Wow. Wow.
1: Damn.
0: My first reaction was excitement. Then he said, I'm taking my brother. WTH. He claims his brother is the biggest Usher fan he knows. I get that. But who takes their brother over their girlfriend? Am I tripping? Should I be concerned? Or just let it go? Advice, please. Greg and Dre. And I'll throw in producer Karina and producer Jacqueline and the listeners. Let's bring in producer Jacqueline on this one.
1: Let's do that.
0: Hey, how you doing there?
2: I'm great. Thank you so much. Hey, Karina.
1: Hi.
2: Hey, Jay.
0: First of all, how
2: good
0: you doing?
2: I'm doing great.
0: You good?
2: I feel great.
0: Family good?
2: Yes, everything's going good. I'm ready to give some advice for this because I know exactly what's going on here.
0: Okay, what's going on here?
2: Okay, so first of all, I don't believe he even bought any Usher and Chris Brown tickets at all. Okay, why I say that is because he's saying he's going to take his brother. That is not true, first of all. I believe he has other plans. He wants to be free that whole day so that he can do something else. And, of course, they're not going to take their brother over their girlfriend. There is another girl. I hope I'm wrong, but I think I'm right. There is another girl, and he wants to spend time with this girl, and he plans on being with this girl the whole day. So, girl, you better get on this, and you better make sure you see those tickets for yourself.
1: Oh.
0: Wow.
1: Man.
0: That's what we're doing, huh?
1: A whole nother relationship.
0: She don't believe anything that's done. Producer Karina.
1: Damn.
0: She's a young lady. She's written in. 6 months she's been with this guy. She says they're building a future together. She's claiming him. He's claiming her.
1: Yeah.
0: She loves Usher and Chris Brown, I guess. She got excited when she heard he bought tickets. But he's like, I'm taking my brother. Your thoughts?
1: Yeah. Honestly, I would feel just like her. Like, damn, like, I thought he was going to take me because, you know, I'm his girlfriend. Because they've been dating for 6 months. So I would probably say she would kind of know if the brother is a real fan? And if he is, then, you know, let them go. Let them have a brother night. Let them go enjoy themselves. And you go do your thing, girl. Or, hey, maybe even get yourself your own pair of tickets. So, and then go with your girls. Go separate ways. Let him have his night. And you can have your night.
2: Karina, would you let your man go with his brother and you not go?
1: Yeah.
2: I don't think you would. You? I don't know if I believe
1: him,
2: that.
1: I would let him go with his brother. And then I'm going to go do my own thing with my girls. If he's
2: I don't know if Karina would let.
1: I trust him.
0: I gotta chime in here real quick, and we'll get to the nitty gritty from your boy Dre. First of all, it's a telltale going on here, an oversight that I think you gotta really pay attention to. And this involves you, producer Jacqueline. You have trust issues. And it's really apparent you don't trust this guy. You don't even trust your coworker, and what she's telling you is truth.
2: I don't trust men at all.
0: Again, you have some trust issues. And it's bleeding over into your own personal. This is a coworker who is your sister in radio, who you work side by side with, who's actually training you, helping you. She's there for you all the time. And you can look her in the face and go, I don't believe you.
1: We've been together for 5 years.
0: You gotta look at that, because what's happened in your life, and this is just for you because I love you, you gotta take the separation of what has happened to you and not transfer it to everybody. What everybody tells you is not a lie. And I believe, producer Karina, I believe if her fiance, she has enough trust, if he said, hey, babe, I want to take my brother. He's been a fan since we were little kids. We grew up listening to him. He had every Usher album, and he knows all the songs. He's never seen him in concert. I'm going to take him. I believe she would say, go ahead, babe. Without hesitation. So you got to understand, you got to look at the bigger picture. Too often, we dig down deep into our own hurts and pains and our own disappointments in life, and we transfer that onto others. That's just my advice to you, my love, as we move forward. And I'm going to give her some advice right here. I think I'm on the fence with a couple things, because I don't know this person like I know producer Karina.
1: Mm-hmm.
0: So I don't have a personal connection. But what I do have is my detective side for her. First of all, she has to give her blessings. If that's what he wants to do, she should give her blessings and go, oh, that's sweet. I mean, I think that's wonderful that you want to take your brother. I would have loved to have gone. I'm a huge fan also. Mm-hmm. But how long has your brother been a fan? Now, it's really going to be his words that's going to convince her. Now, if lays out a scenario like I just said, and then she sees the history, and he paints a compelling picture, and then she shows the picture, and then she's like, well, I want to see video when you go. Can you show me, like, I want to be, if I can't go, at least take me on experience. Like, and if he's now posting videos at the concert of him and his brother jumping up and down and singing the songs, did you get your answer? He took his picture. Now, if he goes to the concert, and he goes, my phone died, I couldn't get any photos. We were there. It was a great show. Man, I was so mad at my phone. I thought I was charging on the way there, and it wasn't charging, and we used it for the GPS to get directions. And then when I got there, I had like 2%. And if he starts hitting you with all that, then he took another girl. Because then he couldn't videotape. He couldn't take pictures for you. And he took another girl on the sly. Mm. So it's going to be very easy to prove. So at the end of the day, she shouldn't get caught up in the non-believing side, because it's too early in your relationship to start showing somebody you don't trust them. It's too early.
2: Yeah, that's true. They've been together 6 months, but you would think he would be all over her. That's kind of where I'm coming from. And to my defense, I feel like if I was in the situation, I would let him go. Yes, because I'm not going to control a man. But I am iffy about him not wanting to take her, because it's only 6 months. He should be all over her.
0: Well, again, it's 6 months with her. How many years with his brother? Is he 25? It's 25 years or more with your brother. So, again, you have to weigh it out. Right now, you're trying to prioritize based on 6 months and says, this relationship that I have with this man is stronger than his brother, who he grew up with, probably slept in the same bed with, sat at the dinner table and ate and played sports with, went to school with. got whoopings with, the whole nine, had intimate conversations with, loves his brother, and you want to throw all that away because you feel a man after 6 months should be all over you.
2: No, I would
0: make
2: let
0: it
2: him
0: make
2: go.
0: Sense.
2: Yeah, no.
0: Make it make sense at the end of the day. Okay. You got to make it make sense. So this is what I want to do. I want to open up the phone lines. I want to hear what the people out there think. What should she do moving forward? Now, we've made some compelling arguments here. And, you know, no disrespect to my girl, producer Jacqueline. I love it when she speaks her heart. That's what we should do.
1: Passionate
0: we should speak
1: it.
0: Our first inkling, the things that we feel. And again, we get that off our chest. I don't like radio personalities who are not truthful. They just say it to say it, you know? And I don't know who, I'm not saying no names, who that is. I love it when it's raw and it's real. And that's what we get from producer Jacqueline. She gives it to you real. That's how it is.
1: Exactly.
0: Now, if I come back and I throw something back at her, it is what it is. You know, we all learn and we grow in this thing we call radio. I want to learn. I want to grow from you, the listeners out there. Maybe you've experienced something like this where somebody told you they were taking a family member and it backfired. And you found out they took somebody else. You know, what was your reaction? Were you like, I knew it? You know, because this could be, you know, could be a setup. But I'm just saying there's so many ways to prove it. Everybody who calls in, again, 266-9797, we hear your voice. You'll be in to be caller of the day. Caller of the day carries a lot of weight because there's only going to be several callers of the day, and then we're going to select one of them to get 5 tickets to Disneyland. Just for calling in and commenting on a segment. And right now, the segment is Lean on the Listener. So what do you think? Do you think she should be very upset with her boyfriend of 6 months for taking his brother to Usher Chris Brown? Which really, let's think about it, that is kind of a lady concert. That's for the ladies. You know what I'm saying? He's going, and that's the flip side of it. He's taking his brother. But there are a lot of dudes who are big Chris Brown fans and Usher fans also. I'm taking my wife. I bought tickets. And
1: oh,
0: them tickets was not cheap, by the way.
1: They expensive.
0: And we got some good seats. And so I paid a pretty penny. But I'm going with my wife, and we're going to be up in there. And I already told her, you try to go up on that stage, your ass getting left up here at the concert.
1: On.
0: You ain't going up there
1: let
0: Chris
1: fun.
0: Brown grind. Maybe I'm tripping. Fellas, I'm going to need you back up. That's a side story if you want to chime
1: tripping.
0: In on that. Would you be upset if your girl was on stage and getting grinded up on by Usher and Chris Brown? That's a side question for the
1: Whoa.
0: Fellas. Would you be upset? I'm going to feel a certain kind of way. I ain't going to even front. I'm a hater. When it comes to that,
1: he's gonna be grinding on her.
0: Yes,
1: I see the videos. He knows that
0: Chris Brown be putting in work on them girls, putting in work.
1: He be doing things to them.
0: I mean, them women. Mm-hmm. What you gonna do after that when you get back to the house? You know, I think it'd be romantic. I already got mine in. I don't know what you talking about. I'm sleepy.
1: Yeah, she's tired.
0: I done had several of them old things, so I'm good to go. So yeah, I'm take some phone calls. Let's have some fun with it, and also let's help this young lady out who's kind of trying to figure it out. And maybe you'll be the caller of the day and win those Disneyland tickets. All right. 266-9797. Can we take one? You want to take? No, let's do this. Let's take a break.
1: Yeah,
0: we'll come back
1: and
0: we'll take these phones.
1: Mr. 559, thank you. That concert you told me about was lit.
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1: What's that?
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9: Roads are clear. It is currently 62 degrees with a high of 90 in Fresno. In Sanger, it is 63. Visalia, 62. And Reedley, 63. Sunny conditions will continue all day. Stay cool. This is Jacqueline, and that's your weather report.
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1: Greg and Dre Morning Show. We are here. Lean on the listeners. We got a good one today, man. We got a young lady who has been with her boyfriend for 6 months. Aw.
2: That's so sweet.
1: Yeah, young love.
2: Aw, I and love it.
1: Yeah, she's so happy. But then she got some news that didn't make her happy.
2: Oh, never mind.
1: Apparently, her boyfriend of 6 months bought tickets to go see Usher Chris Brown. She was so excited. Oh, my God, you got tickets to Usher? Oh, my God. He goes, whoa, pump your brakes. Slow down. I'm taking my brother. He's the biggest Usher fan I know. Mm. And we know Usher's been around for a while. You know, Usher's got a long, over 20-year career.
2: That's my dude right there.
1: So let's go back. He's seen his brother listening to Usher his whole life. And now he's going to reward his brother for being a huge fan. He's going to take him. And she's feeling a certain kind of way. She's wondering, like, should I be upset? She's a huge fan as well. And she thought maybe that was a couple's concert. I'm taking my wife to go see Chris Brown and Usher. You know, I got her tickets because I know she's a big fan of both of them. More so, I think Chris Brown. I'm not, you know, I got to ask her.
2: I love me some Chris Brown.
1: Yeah, Chris Brown is the dude. You know, I've hung out with Chris Brown. He was really cool. We was kicking it. I was trying to show him some dance moves. He was like laughing.
2: You showed him moves?
1: You know, I did a move. He just started cracking up. I did something silly. You know me, the comedian. But that being said, he's a cool dude. I've never met Usher. You know, but I hear he's fun to be around as well. That being said, and I also have let my wife know, because we got good seats, we're going to be right there in the action. And if Chris Brown was to point at my wife, because, you know, she's a banger, and say, hey, I need you on stage right now.
2: Yeah.
1: Let her run her ass up there if she want to.
2: Whoa.
1: I'm going to look at her. She could be like, no, I'm sorry, Chris Brown. You ain't messing up my ride home. So, yeah.
2: Don't get her in trouble,
1: man. I'm not going to let my wife get up. He going to put her on that big old chair bed. Chris Brown pulls your legs back. Whoa. Have you seen it?
2: I seen it.
1: He pulls your legs back.
2: He gets in
1: and
2: there.
1: And he goes to work.
2: All the way in.
1: And I'm sure ladies like, yeah, Chris. Okay, yeah. Let my wife even look. She'll
2: be like, oh my God. Just having a good
1: time.
2: You
1: better enjoy the other ladies up there and watch them and be like, oh, I wish I was her. Now, you can be that later on with me. All right, but other than that. All right, but we're taking phone calls. Give her some advice. Also, I may have to ask on the sidebar some of the fellas, what would you do if Chris Brown called your girl up on stage? Ooh. All right, Usher's going to be more of a gentleman. You know, he's going to feed her
2: some
1: cherries and whatnot. And help cherries in her mouth and do all that. I'm cool with that. She can eat a cherry from Usher.
2: That's all right. It.
1: I ain't no total
2: That's
1: heel.
2: That's the limit.
1: You can get your chair. You can open your mouth up. And I'm going to look at Usher and be like, hey, man. All right, quick. Go put it in there quick.
2: Really fast.
1: But as far as the Chris Brown with the jump up in the air hip move when he comes smash.
2: Yeah, no.
1: Man.
2: Let's
1: take some phone calls. I'm getting upset up in here. 266-9797. Everybody who chimes in, we're going to go. And we're going to, you'll be in to be caller of the day for sure. Who do we have on the phone lines right here?
2: All right, let's go to Corcoran with Lucy.
1: Lucy, how are we doing?
2: Lucy.
3: Hi.
1: Talk to me, Lucy.
3: Hello?
1: Yeah, we can hear you loud and clear, Lucy. If you take us off that speakerphone. Yes,
2: there
1: we can, Lucy.
2: Is.
3: Hello?
2: There
1: you go. Lucy, say hello again. I'm going to lose it up in here. We got you. We can hear you. You good?
2: Can you hear me?
3: Yes, I'm good. I'm good.
1: All right, there we go, Lucy. Do you know my blood pressure? You're working it right now. Hey, quick question. If this was you, would you be upset?
3: No.
1: I say it like that, but I appreciate that. But Lucy, at the end of the day, we got to look at it from her perspective, right? Do we still have Lucy online?
2: Yeah, we still got it.
3: Yeah, we do.
1: You gotta.
3: I mean, if it was like his best friend, I'd kind of be upset, but it's his brother.
1: Yeah, best friend. Yeah, I get it. That's kind of like I thought you were going to be my best friend. How about cementing me as your best friend as we build this future together? I'm supposed to be your best friend moving forward. That's what a couple's supposed to be. But it's your brother who you've known your entire life. You've known this young lady for 6 months, and she's got to see it like that. So, Lucy, I'm 100% with you. Now, Lucy, do you have a man?
3: Yes, I do.
1: Now, if you were at the Chris Brown concert or Usher, I don't know which one you like the best. And who's your favorite, Chris Brown or Usher?
3: Usher.
1: Usher calls you up on stage. Usher wants to put cherries in your mouth, and he wants to get real close to you, get a little grind in. Are you going?
3: I'm going to make sure my husband's recording me.
1: That's cold-blooded. That man is... I hope he turns the camera around and records himself so you can see the tears streaming down his face.
2: So sad.
1: Streaming down his face. If his woman is up there, his beautiful wife up there getting done in by Usher.
2: It's just cherries, Dre.
1: Whatever. Thank you for the phone call,
2: Thank
1: Lucy.
2: Thank you, Lucy.
3: Thank you.
1: Lucy's like, I'm going to make him record it.
2: Damn. That's really cold.
1: Let's just take another phone call, shall we?
2: Yeah, let's do this. And what do you feel? What do you think?
0: Hey, what's going on, man? Good morning, guys.
1: Good morning to you, man. We're trying to get to the bottom of this. This young lady, she's written in. She's talking about her boyfriend. And you know the setup, man. What do you think? Some fishing going on, or is this? It is what it is.
0: Okay, so I'm wondering if she already told him yet. Has she told him anything?
1: Well, she showed her disappointment. She said, I got all excited. And then, you know, he said he's taking his brother. So I'm sure he saw the letdown. So.
0: Okay. So this is what I'm going at. She's making a problem. I'm worried about him. She's making a problem over one night with his brother, almost his best friend, maybe his best friend of 20 plus years. And they only been together for 6 months.
1: Yeah.
0: What does that say later down the line if they are trying to build a future?
2: Mm.
0: One night, there'll be plenty more shows.
1: There'll be plenty more concerts.
0: That she could attend with him.
1: But I don't know, man. This is one of them concerts of the millennium. You know, this is a huge show. I get it. There'll be other types of shows, but Chris Brown and Usher on the same stage, the same night, that's a rarity, bro. And she's a huge fan. I think she's got to look at it a little bit different and go, hey, look. Have fun with your brother.
2: Hmm.
1: You know, I'm sure I'm a little hurt that I don't get to go, but I don't want to get in the way of that. You guys have a special bond and go ahead and make that happen. I think if she does it that way, she will show him that she's not a selfish person and that she also cares about his brother, who I think he loves very much. And that's a special woman to be able to do that. But thanks for the phone call, man. Would you be upset if your girl was on stage with Chris Brown and he was grinding up on her? Would you be upset?
2: Whoa.
0: You know what, man? I've been with my wife for a long time, and if that's how she wants to have fun, hey, I'm all for it, man. You go have fun. Just make sure I'll be in the back of the car.
1: Yeah, you're going to be crying. That's what you're going to be doing. Thanks for the phone call. I appreciate
2: Thank you.
0: Have a good one.
1: You see how that is? He don't even want to see it.
2: He's just going to be in the car.
1: I'm going to be in the car. No man want to see it. I know I'm not the only one. I know I'm not tripping. What married man would want to see his wife up there getting Mr. Swivel Hips himself, getting it in with your girl?
2: No.
1: I'm cool. Call me a hater if you want.
2: All right, let's get to Junie and Visalia.
1: Hey, Junie.
4: Hey, good morning, guys. How you guys doing?
1: We're doing all right, brother. We're doing all right. Talk to me, man. This young lady, is she tripping or what?
4: I mean, 6 months, it's not a long time. So if I was dating someone for 6 months and I was going to take my brother to a concert, that would be an issue with me. But I do question it. Going to a concert with, you know, an Usher concert or a Chris Brown concert with my brother, that won't be happening. Because it's just romantic music playing, you know what I mean? And I don't see myself going to a concert like that with my brother. So I do question
1: it. I beg to differ. They got up tempo. Come on. Yeah, that's a dance song.
2: DJ got me falling in love.
1: They got romantic songs. They got up tempo songs. But here's the deal. Say your brother is single, right? He ain't got no girl. This how many women gonna be out at that concert that you putting your brother around.
4: Yeah, valid point.
1: Your brother, you'd be like, hey man, we're gonna find you a girl up in here. And you'd be like, hey man, I appreciate it, bro. He goes, I'm good. I got my girl, but I want you to find somebody. It's fishing up in there, bro. There's women everywhere. Yeah, so you putting your brother around some eye candy. Maybe, you know, maybe his brother got out of prison. Who knows? He needs to be out and about. Maybe he's got a relationship. All I know is there's a special brotherly bond that, you know, you can have, you can take your brother. And a 6-month relationship, I mean, that needs nurturing, but hopefully she can have a better understanding. But thanks for the phone call, bro.
4: Yeah, exactly. Hey,
1: One last question. Are you in a relationship?
4: Yes.
1: Okay, your girl was signaled to come on stage by Chris Brown, and he laid her on that big old couch. And Chris Brown took his shirt off, climbed over your girl, and started hitting her with the swizzle hips. You gonna feel a certain kind of way?
4: It's not happening. I'm sorry.
1: Come on, love that, bro. I can't be the only one out here. You just lost your girl. Your girl ain't coming back in the audience with you. She going to back. Hey, she going backstage. She gonna wave goodbye. Bye, baby. I'll see you at the house in 2 weeks.
2: Don't let it happen, Junie.
1: Call me Mrs. Brown. Hey. All right. See you later, brother. Appreciate the phone call.
4: All right. Thank you. Have a good day.
1: Are you at 266-9797? Let's take another phone call. Who do we have?
2: Steve.
1: What's up, Steve?
5: Hey, not much. I think he's playing her.
1: Really?
2: He playing?
5: Yeah, I think he's gonna take her.
1: Oh, you think it's a surprise?
5: He's making it seem like his brother's going, and he's gonna drop it on her in the last minute and say, "Hey, girl, let's go."
1: Well, here's the problem with that, especially if it's that day of, he gonna get cussed out because. I'm going to tell you why. Damn. Women need time to prepare, bro. A lot of you guys don't know women. Mm. They need to get a hair appointment. They got to get an outfit.
2: The lashes,
1: they
2: got to
1: get the shoes.
5: That's
1: got to be done.
5: That's
1: you
5: true.
1: Hit her.
5: Okay. When
1: she get off work. Hey, baby, throw some clothes on. We going to see Chris Brown. She go, she going to cuss you smooth out because she ain't going to be looking her best. She's like, I've made my makeup and my hair. She's going to be scrambling. Mm-hmm. And she's going to be a little upset with you. Even though she'll be excited to get there, she's still going to be looking around because she's going to be surrounded by gorgeous women who had months to prepare their outfits and months to set up their hair appointments and all of that stuff. You might be in for a rude awakening.
2: Yeah.
5: That's true.
1: Now, let me help the fellas out. If you decided you were going to do that, you could be like, hey, babe, you know what? I'm taking my brother. You've been cool with that. So guess what? I scheduled you to get your hair done. I'm going to do your hair and get your makeup done because I want to do that for you. And I want you just to, you know, go out with your girlfriends and have a good time. Set up an appointment. Take care of that. And then she's already made up and done. And then you can drop it on her like that. But don't drop it on her when she get off work.
2: Not last minute.
1: All right, brother. I got to be schooling these cats sometime. Appreciate the phone call. That was a good one. All right, I think we got time for one more.
2: Yeah, we still got time for another one.
1: All right, let's do this. Greg and Dre Morning Show. Who's this?
6: Anthony.
1: What's up, Anthony?
6: I'm doing pretty good. I think she needs to take her brother on a date. If she got a brother, she needs to take him to a concert.
1: Well, let's just keep it 100, bro. Chris Brown and Usher. That ain't no date. That's a expensive trip. Like we're going to the Bay Area for the show.
2: Bay Area.
1: So I mean that's gas. I think we're gonna get a hotel. We're gonna stay. We're not gonna come right back. The tickets are damn near. It was ridiculous.
2: It's up there.
1: They're up there. They're over $1,000. You know.
2: Goodness.
1: So just to think that you just gonna go and it's probably already sold out. So I don't know if that's going to be the date to compare it to. She wants to go see that concert. She's not going to be able to go see it. She's going to have to live through her boyfriend and her brother's stories. Do you think the brother's telling the truth? Or is this just he taking another girl?
6: It's something fishy. It's something fishy.
2: Ooh.
1: Now,
6: they ain't going to last long. Yeah, it's something fishy.
1: You think it's fishy going on. Okay, I respect that. Now, if you was there with your girl, do you have a girl in your life?
6: Yes, I do.
1: And somehow, some way, Chris Brown saw her and brought her up on stage and laid her down and went to work on her.
2: Whoa.
1: Hit him with them hips that, you know, Chris Brown got the moves. Are you going to be looking at your girl sideways or are you going to be okay with it?
6: I might start tripping.
1: Yeah.
2: Of course you are.
1: 100%. Tell the truth, bro. When you see Chris Brown elevating them hips and coming down smashing on your girl, you're going to feel a certain kind of way. You're going to be like, why is she smiling? She don't smile like that when I'm doing that.
2: Because
1: you don't do it like that.
6: Yeah.
1: You don't do it like Chris Brown do it. But thanks for the phone call.
6: Thank you.
1: Chris Brown all in her ear saying things to her that's just out of this world.
2: Whoa.
1: And she's smiling. She's saying yes. And he was like, who's your favorite? Me or Usher? You, Chris Brown. Who's your favorite man of all time? You, Chris Brown. You want to come backstage with me? Yes. What about your man out there? What man?
2: What man?
1: What man? Whoa. She don't even know who you. What's your man's name in the front row? Huh? Who?
2: She
1: I don't
2: forget
1: see
2: about
1: him. Don't even look at him, Chris. Don't even look at him. All right. Well, you know what? That's it. We're gonna have to end it right here. But I want to thank everybody for chiming in. And you can still chime in. Go to our Q971 Radio Facebook page and leave your comment. Later on in the show, we will read back the most responded to comment about the situation. This lady, she's feeling a certain kind of way. There's ways to prove if he took his brother, so relax. You're going to really find out what you have in this relationship. You need to see the video and the photos when he gets back. It's very simple. He's going with his brother. Document the whole trip.
2: Document it.
1: You know, make me feel good at the end of the day knowing that you, but don't say it like you don't believe him. Just say it like, oh, I want to see video.
2: Yeah.
1: You know, you and your brother having a good time. Make sure you take plenty of pictures. And if he's like, okay. And then you get back and it's like, my phone died. Then you know what you got. You got a man that took another woman and there's no evidence of it because he didn't take it. Who goes to Chris Brown and Usher and don't take no pictures?
2: Come on.
1: Who goes there with a phone on 2%? Nobody.
2: Nobody.
1: So don't let that be your man, all right, as you build this future together. All right, thank you so much. Coming up next, we're going to get into it. Everything you need to know in the world of entertainment and sports. Big game last night. Another big game tonight. Who has a brand new library opening up? And a Jelly Roll. Is it heating up or are they finding a way to work all through this? We'll break it all down next right here on the Greg and Dre Morning Show.
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8: 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This isn't just another game. It's your chance to be a part of a night the Central Valley will never

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3: Roads are clear. It is currently 62 degrees with a high of 90 in Fresno. In Sangre, it is 63. Visalia, 62. And Reedley, 63. Sunny conditions will continue all day. Stay cool. This is Jacqueline, and that's your weather report.
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0: Greg and Dre Morning Show. We are here. It is that time for everything you need to know in the world of entertainment and sports. Via Mexico!
1: Mexico!
0: Yeah, they got a big win last night. They're doing well.
1: They sure
0: are. This is win number two, right, for Mexico?
1: Yes, and it was the score 1-0.
0: 1-0.
1: Yeah.
0: So, I was out in the establishment, good, and they were watching the game intently. They got that big goal. I think they played North Korea.
1: Yes.
0: It was an exciting goal. And then Korea had their chances also late, and it was a great save by the Mexico's goalie. So I give them credit, man. They're moving forward, and so they'll be moving into the knockout stage. Shout out to Mexico getting that big win. Other news that we're talking about, President Obama opened up his library. This is a big old campus library / park. It has everything. 19-acre campus going and weaving together stories of his whole political career, his 8 years as president of the United States, the architecture and the vision and the space. It's just really a beautiful thing. And in Chicago, they're excited about it. They say they're going to be like 1 million visitors per year.
1: Oh, wow.
0: It has a sky room, which allows you views of the Chicago skyline, Lake Michigan. You can see the south and west sides of Chicago, which I think is great, especially on the west side, because of those kids who get to come there and see it. When I lived in Chicago as a little kid, man, and we lived in the hood, all you see is these skyscrapers around you. Not skyscrapers, but these big buildings like where people live, these huge towers, and it's just concrete jungle. And if you can take those kids out of that, and then they could see from a distance how massive the world is in Chicago. And there's so much more than just those mean streets of Chicago that can be very, detrimental. And they can give them hope. And they can give them dreams.
1: Give them beautiful views.
0: I was able to do. When I was taken from those areas where we live, and I was taken to plays, and I was taken to different things, it dared me to dream. And so that would be great. They have the Hope and Change Lobby. The presidential suite, which is normally closed to the public. You can get that with a private tour. And you can get those private tours, tickets. I mean, they have a free day for Chicago residents, I think, every Tuesday. But if you plan on going, you're going to be in Chicago, you better plan in advance, because they say it's going to be a list. You're going to have to actually buy tickets online to make sure you're guaranteed to get in. If you're just walking up there and think you're going to buy a ticket at the door, you might be... surprised that you won't be able to get in.
1: So on the waiting list.
0: Get that chance to go see it. It is definitely a work of art. And congratulations. He had a great opening. It was wonderful to see former presidents there. I think Bush was there. Former President George Bush, who had Bill Clinton, Hillary Clinton. They were there. Of course, Michelle and Barack Obama were there. To see them all getting along and smiling. Man.
1: Love, great.
0: Don't see that too often with presidents, everyone together happy. And then some of the performers. Who was on the show? I mean, you had so many different performers. I know Bono was there.
1: Yeah, John Legend, Stevie Wonder, Jennifer Hudson, Mark Anthony, Christina Aguilera. Oh, my God. The list goes on.
0: Oh,
1: so
0: that
1: many.
0: Concert would have been off the chain.
1: Yeah.
0: Gosh, I wish I could have seen that. Yes. First, and Stevie Wonder, he doesn't do a whole lot of personal appearances now, but he showed up there.
1: He pulled up.
0: Yeah, great shows. Bruce Springsteen, the Boss, was there. He performed live. So, yeah, I mean, say what you want to say about the climate of politics. The stars, they come out, and they come out when they understand the individual and they know what that individual is about.
1: Exactly.
0: So a classy event for a classy president, that's for sure. So it's open for the public. The Obama Library.
1: Yes.
0: Go check that out. Other stories in the news. Jelly Bean. Wow, what is going on with this situation?
1: Man, his ex, since they just recently got divorced, she's speaking out on everything that happened.
0: Was it Bonnie XO? That's her name?
1: Yeah.
0: Here's the deal. He was speaking out at the concert, and he said what he said. He's nobody cheated and this and that.
1: Nobody.
0: And she had a podcast where she was speaking out. It's always going to be, a situation where people speaking out. Now, I will say this. Right now, they're speaking out and no one's really bickering about the information that's coming out from the other person.
1: Mm-hmm.
0: That's a good sign. Now, once that goes sideways and someone says something, they was like, hey, I thought we weren't going to talk about that. That's when you get publicly, you get loose lips sometimes.

0: wants to be your new person when you say to them, hey, you know my ex-wife, that's my best friend.
1: That's my bestie.
0: And that will always be my best friend. Good luck with that. Good luck in forming a new relationship with anybody else. So that's why that's a crock and a jelly roll. You need to go ahead and roll somewhere with that one.
1: Any
0: man or woman who says that about an ex, good luck in trying to find new love in your life.
1: Because
0: ain't nobody trying to hear that.
1: Ain't nobody
0: trying to come into your life as your new person. And you go like, well, you can be my friend, but my ex, who, by the way, has got somebody else in their life, who's probably their new best friend, but you're still holding on.
1: That's too much. Somewhere. Nah.
0: Go I'm somewhere cool. with that.
1: I am cool off of that.
0: Yeah, you and me both. Last but not least, Taylor Swift and Travis Kelce, we know we're going to have a big wedding bash. But they, you know, their first choice was not Madison Square Garden. They were going to do it north of New York City several months ago. They had this whole thing, this ocean resort over in Rhode Island, and they had locked in the date.
1: All planned out.
0: It was all planned out. You know, it would have already happened by now. But what happened, there was... word started slipping out.
1: Aww.
0: There was this big old fireworks show that was planned as part of the reception, and the firework company got some advice that it was canceled in New York, and it was just got the word just started sleeping out, and they just was like, oh, it's going to turn into a show.
1: They all messed it up.
0: A special kind of show. So they were like, you know what? Let's just move it to a place that's a little bit more secure, and that's where they're at the Garden now. So
1: changing it up.
0: It changed it up a little bit. A little more security inside, because it would have been helicopters flying over. It would have been
1: too much.
0: Drones. It just would have been crazy. So I'm not even mad at them. But again, somebody in the camp can't get loose lips, and it's the worst to sleep it out. You know, it's hard if you're Taylor Swift.
1: Cheese, more sauce.
0: Yeah, because look at it, the Madison Square Garden. She couldn't keep that a secret. I mean,
1: of course not.
0: Everyone knows about it. So your moves are being watched. Everyone knew you were going to get married before football camp started, because Travis Kelce has a commitment. He's coming back to play another year. So they had already did the window. They knew when you were going to do it. And there was now at this point, they're just watching you so they could be there to get that first photo.
1: Just watching you.
0: That's what they were doing. Well, there you have it. Everything you need to know in the world of entertainment and sports.
1: And coming up next, it's top 10. We got a category for you. And remember, if you call in, you'll be into be caller of the day. And also with that, being in to win Disneyland tickets, a family 5-pack of tickets. 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
1: 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It's time for traffic.
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0: Greg and Dre Morning Show. It's a workout, man. We are in the studio and having a blast. And you know what? We've been really having this contest all week long, and it's been very moving. I want to give a love bell to all the participants in our Father's Day write-in about that dad in your life. That special, special dad. And man, there's some great guys out there. We've been overwhelmed, so inundated. Many.
1: Yeah.
0: I mean, just so many. You've read some of them, Producer Karina.
1: Yeah, they're all so touchy and so, they get you in your feels.
0: They really do. I see you in here wiping tears and stuff. I'm like, oh, give me the paper. Give me the stack. You don't need it. You'll be in here crying.
1: Them.
0: It's like, let me read them. Because, you know, sometimes you need somebody like me, a pillar.
1: You're
0: someone
1: strong.
0: Who's strong, you know, just I'm emotional, but at the same time, I hold up walls, baby. That's what I do. This is Jacqueline. She in there sniveling and snotting. You know, you guys really get into these. And sometimes you got to, you know, your professionalism has to kick in. Because, you know, think about all the stories that, you know, journalists and newscasters, they have to read.
1: Right.
0: And they have to read it. And they can't break down. That's me.
1: Cool.
0: You got to stay strong so you can get the storyline out. So what we're going to do, we've narrowed it down to one.
1: Just one.
0: There's one standing, and we're going to make this phone call, and then we're going to tell them that they won. And they won 5 tickets to Disneyland.
1: Whoa.
0: Somebody really, you know, wrote in about their dad. They were selected. So now the hard part, we got to contact the person who wrote in.
1: Mm-hmm.
0: Then we got to contact the dad. We got to get them all on the same line.
1: That's
0: I
1: got
0: to read it back to them. It's a lot. So we're going to take a quick break. We're going to put all that together. And when we come back, hopefully we can get the winner on the line.
1: Ooh.
0: And I can't even say hopefully. I already know you're going to cry.
1: Man.
0: I already know you're going to cry.
1: Where's my tissues?
0: I've seen some of the ones we've selected, we narrowed it down to. And all of them, like the last 5 that we chose, were all tearjerkers. And that's when I said to myself, I'm going to have to hold it down for the team.
1: You got to.
0: I'm
1: going
0: to have to do it.
1: You're
0: and
1: the
0: you
1: man
0: know what?
1: Today.
0: I'm the man to do it. So I can't guarantee I can hold it down for all the people listening. It's going to be a lot of snot and tears going on in the Central Valley. I guarantee you that. And we're going to announce the winner, and we're going to read back, get all the participants on the phone line so we can all share this special moment together. Who's going to get the 5 tickets to Disneyland because their dad is so special?
1: Aww.
0: So many special dads out there, but we've narrowed it down to one, and we'll make that phone call next right here on the Greg and Dre Morning Show.
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9: In Fresno, we have a hazard on the westbound 168, just east of Shields, and a hazard on the southbound 41 between Jensen and North, as well as on Joe's Basin just north of Aubrey. 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

0: Greg and Dre Morning Show. It is about that time for us to crown our winner. Who's going to get it?
1: Who is it?
0: 5 tickets to Disneyland, hooking the family up. Father's Day is this Sunday.
1: Aww.
0: It's going to be a wonderful day for a lot of dads out there who have put in the work. And here at Q971, we wanted to make sure that, you know, we sizzled out a special dad. We've been reading back these write-ins all week long.
1: It was so hard to narrow it down to one.
0: Let me tell you, it just came down to we had a stack and we just had to reach in there and grab one.
1: It's a random one.
0: I mean, each and every one of them, I believe, was going to make producer Karina cry.
1: All of them.
0: Yeah, he was crying just reading them. So, you know, let's do this. Let's go, as promised, let's make this phone call. Now, we got to get the person who wrote in, and then we got to kind of track down their father and get them on the phone line. It's a process. If we make that happen, I'm pretty sure we'll make producer Karina cry.
1: Of course.
0: I will hold strong, everybody.
1: Yeah, you stay strong there.
0: All right, someone's got to do it. Yeah. Let's make this happen. Let's go to phone lines right now. Let's looking for, is it Itzel?
2: Yes.
0: Itzel Gonzalez?
2: Yes.
0: How you doing? This is Dre from the Greg and Dre Morning Show.
2: Hi.
0: Did I catch you at a bad time?
2: No, I'm just surprised.
0: We're calling you because of Mario Sanchez.
2: My dad, stepfather. Mm-hmm.
0: Yes, we want to call him and we want to let him know that he's been selected as a winner. But we don't want to tell him that. We want to call and read your letter for him. Is there any way we could reach out to him? Do you think he'll answer the phone if we called him?
2: He actually works in the state prison, so he's probably already going to work or he's about to go in. Let me see. Let me text him. I'm shaking right now. Oh yeah, he is home. He is home. I see his location right now.
0: I want to call him, and then I'm gonna pat. Don't say nothing. This is if he picks up the phone for us, and then we'll patch you in. You can speak at the end, okay?
2: Okay.
0: Just hold the line. Hold on.
2: Yeah.
0: Mario Sanchez, you there?
3: Yes.
0: All right, I got a situation. My name is Dre from the Greg and Dre Morning Show, Q971. And Father's Day is coming up this Sunday, right?
3: Yes, Father's Day is this Sunday, yes.
0: And what I wanted to do is let you know that we got a big contest going on right now. And we're having people write in about their father. And we got a bunch of submissions, man. We got hundreds of them. People have been writing in from everywhere.
1: So many.
0: And we selected this one right here. I want to read it to you. You let me know what you think, okay?
3: All right.
0: All right, this goes like this. It says, as a child, I never understood why my biological father left my siblings and me when we were just babies. But when we came to the United States, God blessed us with a man who chose to love us as his own. My dad never had to take us in, support us, or sacrifice for us, but he did it every single day. Now that I'm older, I see the struggles, the sacrifice, and the pain he carried while always putting our family first. Even though we were not biologically related, he has never treated us any different. He's a man who raised me, guided me, and showed me what unconditional love looks like. He will forever be my father, and I'm grateful every day for the love and support he has given us. That's a great write-in, don't you think?
1: Oh, man.
3: Yeah.
0: That came in from one of our callers, man. I wanted to call you and let you know if you think we should make them a winner. It's from someone named Itzel. Do you know them?
3: Yeah, it's my daughter. It's my baby.
1: Aw.
0: Don't get me crying up in here, man. Don't you do that. Listen. She loves you. But you know what? Let's let her tell you. Itzel, you there?
2: Yeah.
0: Talk to your dad.
2: Dad, I love you so much. You know, since I was a little girl, I loved you like no other, even when I told you that I wanted you to be my real dad. And now you walked me down the aisle 2 days ago. And that was the biggest blessing. And I know now Fernando, my husband, will take care of me just like you. And I love you with all my heart.
0: How you feeling, Mario?
3: Oh, I'm tearing. I'm tearing.
0: You sound like a big, strong man. But that's okay.
3: Man.
0: That's okay, man. If those tears got to fall, they got to fall. Listen, you stepped in. You did what a man, a real man would do. you took in some kids that weren't your biological, and they love you like you're the one that brought them in this world, like you cut the umbilical cord. You're a special dad. You got everybody in the studio crying, including myself. We want to let you know that you are the grand prize winner of the 5 Disneyland tickets. You and your family can enjoy a town called Disneyland. That's the happiest place on earth. And your daughter loves you. She just got married 2 days ago. And now she's changing oil under her car with her new husband. Just like you taught her when she was a kid. So congratulations, man. You a great dad. I got to go blow my nose. I got snot and tears up here. This is not a good look for me right now. But Mario, thank you so much for being a great dad, man. And I know you appreciate your daughter.
3: I want to say, man, you know, I know she did get married 2 days ago. And I was, last night, I was, you know, praying, asking God for strength. And I know the happiest day of my life was when I met them. And the saddest day is the day they have left. And now they're doing their own thing. And that's been something that I have been carrying for the last couple of days.
0: Well, one thing, she's got a new husband, but she's always got her dad. So she loves you. Itzel loves you. Mario Sanchez, you a great man. Appreciate you. And congratulations, you guys. You're going to Disneyland.
2: Woo!
3: Thank you. Thank you. Thank you, Mama. Love you.
1: Dre, why you do me like that,
4: that's,
1: man?
4: That's what I'm talking about right there. I tried to be a pillar, and my pillar fell over, and it tipped down, roof collapsed. Man, when he said, "It's my baby," oh, man.
1: I teared up right there.
4: Snot just. You ever had a snot hit your lip? Yeah. I mean, you think you know it's disgusting, right?
1: It's
4: but
1: right
4: ain't
1: there.
4: Nothing you can do about it. It's just snot on your lip,
1: you gotta let it just go down.
4: You gotta let it go. It's hard to watch people who got snot on their lip when they're right in front of you. Be like, you want to reach and touch it, but you don't. It's nasty. So, but that's a great write-in, and I want to first of all commend everybody who took the time in. It was a lot of great stories. It was not easy. It really just came down to reaching into a pile of so many good ones and grabbing one, because I'm telling you, it were like several, like that would have made you cry just like that one. And I know there's some people disappointed who probably didn't win, but hey, that's okay. We'll have more opportunities like the one we're doing right now.
1: Yes,
4: okay, caller of the day, which we're going to announce later in the show. Each and every day we've been selecting the caller of the day. And next week, we're going to get a few more, and then we're going to announce another winner of 5 more Disneyland tickets. So, hey, it's not over. You still got another chance. Just any segment of the show that you actually call in and get on the phone lines, you'll be in to be selected caller of the day. And by being caller of the day, you have a chance to win those tickets. That was a lot. Let's regroup.
1: Break.
4: Okay, let's regroup.
1: Let me clean myself up.
4: Yeah, let's go blow our nose. Whew. Let's get ourselves together. And I want to bring some joy. I want to actually bring a lot of good time and some dancing, because, you know, we still got a big soccer match today. USA, Australia. We got Juneteenth celebration going off this weekend. Freedom Town. We're going to raise the flag at City Hall. We got a lot to be thankful for, a lot to celebrate. And what better way to do it? Doing my man DJ Herb in the mix.
1: Herb.
4: Yes.
1: Hey,
4: so let's take a break. When we come back, we'll drop the mix with my man DJ Herb. We'll get that vibe of partying back in. We'll get fired up. We'll make it happen on this station right here. It's Q97.1.

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0: legendary. He is the one that keeps the valley moving. That's DJ Herb doing a damn thing on a Friday as we get ready for a great weekend of fun and activities. So much going on from Juneteenth, all the festivals. We'll break down some of that. And the World Cup, United States, Australia. Come on, Herb. Get some music. Get us in the mood so we can get this party started. And keep it locked right here. 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

0: trap money, Vinny. I buy you champagne, but you love some Henny. 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I know you special, girl, cause I
1: come on.
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DJ Herb, he's finished for right now, but he's definitely will be back in the mix later on. 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

0: tell you, it's time for that Oh No They Didn't segment.
1: Here we go.
0: Yeah, and again, it's been happening all week. And I think it's a sign for me. And I did it once. I'm going to have to do it again. Have to buy a lottery ticket. Now, the first one obviously didn't work because I'm here, right?
1: Yeah, you're working.
0: It obviously didn't work because I came in here, and had I won, that probably would not be the case. Not to say that I would never come back in. That particular day, I'm definitely not coming in. But here we go again. Another lady.
1: Another one?
0: Another situation. Had a lottery ticket and scratched it. And it's like, oh, I didn't win.
1: Aww.
0: I didn't win. Like, she's looking at it. It's one of those complicated ones where, you know, it's got a lot of different. Some of them are really busy. A lot of different things to scratch.
1: It's too
0: it's
1: much.
0: Like, you're going up against, like, what the card has. You got to match your prize up with all the numbers.
1: It's
0: gets a little complicated.
1: Yeah.
0: So she's an older lady. She's like, oh, I didn't win. And she's going to throw it away. But, you know, if you get the app, the lottery app, and you scratch like the barcode, then you can take the app and you can scan it and it'll let you know if you're a winner or not.
1: Wow.
0: So she's like, before she threw it away, she's like, let me just scan it again one more time. Scanned it, $1 million.
1: Whoa.
0: $1 million. She was walking towards the trash to get rid of it.
1: She was going to throw it away.
0: She was getting ready to throw it away.
1: Oh my, and then all that money just thrown away.
0: It would have been gone. She never would have known. Look, out of sight, out of mind, obviously. Who knows? She might have thrown away a bigger lottery in the past.
1: Damn.
0: She goes, I scratch them and then I throw them away. There's this thing called second chance in the lottery where you can also scratch and you can enter into the second chance and you have another chance to win even if you don't win on the initial one. But again, I'm turning into a commercial for the lottery right now.
1: Lucky woman.
0: It's a way that she did it and she got hooked up and she won. So I'm like, unbelievable.
1: It's a sign, Dre.
0: Unbelievable.
1: I think it's your turn to finally win.
0: Is it time for me to do that?
1: Yeah.
0: Okay. All right.
1: I want to see you win.
0: Well, I may have to talk to this guy because he seems to be able to predict things. Here's a man who was 6 years ago was a high school senior. And in his high school senior book, he wrote Knicks in 6, 2026.
1: Stop it.
0: That's what he wrote in his yearbook in 2020. And the evidence is right there. You know, Knicks in 6, and he wrote it on someone else's, so they had it. Mm. And, you know, here it is, 6 years later, Knicks win the NBA Finals in 6.
1: Boom. Like
0: so,
1: that.
0: Yeah, I mean, unbelievable.
1: That's insane.
0: To me, it doesn't mean anything.
1: Really?
0: If he didn't bet on it. If he didn't put any money in it, to me, that what a waste.
1: It's not a bet.
0: You got to feel like, look, if I wrote that in my yearbook, and then I saw that, and I was like, and then here it is, 2026, and the Knicks are in the NBA Finals, I'm betting a house.
1: Ooh, you're going big on this.
0: I'm betting everything, every available cent that I have, disposable. Okay, I'm not going to, you know, take a second mortgage out, none of that. Everything that I have, my own personal savings outside of my bills and to take care of my family, I'm throwing it all on that. And because I would say this is all lined up for me to have a major payday. Someone, a higher power has gave me the premonition this long time ago, 6 years ago, and here it is coming to fruition, and now I'm in a position, I got to bet it all. And just imagine if he just would have bet 10 grand.
1: That's still some money there, but...
0: If he'd have bet 10 grand for Knicks to win and what I think he said, 5 or 6, whatever it was, he predicted it.
1: Mm-hmm.
0: So, wow, unbelievable. I don't know, man. I just wish, or you just bet the Knicks win. How about that? You say, hey, Knicks are going to win.
1: He could have got some money out of it.
0: He would have got some. Yeah, he could have easily doubled your money.
1: Missed opportunity right there.
0: So, yeah, it's one of those situations where you got to go, wow, what are the odds that happened in the six years ago? You write that, and then you write the year that they're going to go to the finals, and then they win it all.
1: Predict the future.
0: That is definitely something to be happy about, especially if you're a Knicks fan. If you're a Knicks fan, you got to be ecstatic about that. That's for sure. All right, last but not least, make sure that if you go bungee jumping, make sure that the people have you in the harness really good.
1: Oh, please. That's
0: make sure you're in
1: safety.
0: There. Another situation, another country. This is what happened here in the United States. We're particular about that. Someone took someone and released them.
1: No.
0: Released them over the cliff, you know, and well,
1: didn't
0: really have the bungee on them. The bungee wasn't even on them. Just
1: isn't that the main thing that needs to be on?
0: If it's called fall to your death, then well, then they got it. They did that. But yeah, have you ever been bungee jumping?
1: I'm not doing that. I would never do that.
0: I've done it like at the fair. They have the one where you kind of like, and when you go up and down. I don't know if they had it last year. I don't know if I didn't see it. I didn't really look for it, but I've done that version of it. And I've done parasailing where you're parasailing over the ocean.
1: Oh, that looks pretty fun.
0: And they pull you with the boat, but you're attached with a harness.
1: It's flying.
0: You're flying. Yeah, you're really up there, you know. And that is exhilarating to say the least. I've done that. So I have taken some to do it. Oh, and then we've done the zip lines.
1: Oh, yeah, I done that too.
0: I did the zip lines over like a forest in Mexico, and it was like a really, really high one. It's one of the highest ones in the United States, and I did that one.
1: That
0: was
1: cool.
0: Exhilarating. But to go over a cliff or the bungee side of it, no.
1: That is dangerous.
0: That one and jumping out of an airplane and parachute.
1: Nope.
0: I might do that one when I turn 85. Because at that point, at 85, for my 85th birthday, I think I'm going to jump out the plane. Because if the parachute don't open, I'm 85.
1: You know what?
0: He lived a good life.
1: Yeah.
0: You know, if I don't, you know, if we don't make it, you know, again, I'm just amazed that people do it at 25. Like, 25? Why would you get all your whole life ahead of you?
1: So young.
0: Why would you take that kind of chance? So, yeah, 85, I'm going to go ahead and jump out, you know, be harnessed on the back of Halle Berry.
1: Halle Berry? Why not your wife?
0: No.
1: Hold her tight.
0: Maybe not Halle Berry, because she'll be 85 too.
1: Whoa.
0: Yeah, I mean, maybe not Halle Berry at that point. That dream would be gone. Okay, whoever the hot Scarlet is at that time, jumping out with her for sure.
1: Yeah.
0: Well, there you have it. Oh no, they didn't. People doing some crazy things right here on the Greg and Dre Morning Show.
1: And what is now next?
0: Well, next we're going to get into it real quick. We're going to find out who our caller of the day is, and we're going to talk about some of the things we had going on today and what's going on this weekend. That's all coming up next right here on the Greg and Dre Morning Show.
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0: Greg and Dre Morning Show. Thank you for tuning in today. We had a lot of fun, man, as we get ready to kick off this weekend. What a wonderful weekend it's going to be.
1: Lots of fun.
0: Wow, thank you, Producer Karina. Another good week. Producer Jackal's on the other side.
2: Yes.
0: Hey, let's jump into it. Lean on the listeners. We really got things rolling this morning. A young lady wrote in. She's in a relationship for 6 months. Her boyfriend bought tickets to go see Usher and Chris Brown, and he's taking his brother. And she felt a certain kind of way about it. We had comments over the phone lines. They got kind of hot and juicy. What happened as far as the write-ins from on our social media platform?
2: Yes, we had a comment from Art Cervantes that said, "You're 6 months into the relationship. You're not long enough to be tripping. That's his family and blood. If you haven't met the family by now, you ain't the one."
0: Ooh, she's met the brother. She knows the family. She just feels certain kind of way. Who else do we have?
2: Yeah, we have Linda Alvarez that said, "The question is why he only bought two tickets instead of three. Clearly, he doesn't want to take you."
0: Obviously, Linda Alvarez Sandoval don't understand the price of these tickets.
2: Yeah, they're expensive.
0: She needs to go online and see how much Usher and Chris Brown tickets cost.
1: That's
0: for
1: sure.
0: Lot. Thanks to everybody who did chime in. A lot of calls came in as well. Our poll from yesterday was up, and we got some new results.
2: We do.
0: Yeah. The poll was, who can handle liquor better? What happened on there, Producer Jacqueline?
2: We lost over here. Well, they agree with you, Dre. 53% say, "I agree with Dre. Men can handle it better." 47% agree with myself and Producer Karina.
0: Now, when it's all said and done, Dre wins again.
2: Okay.
0: That's what I'm talking about.
1: It wasn't a complete loss. We still got 47%.
0: You got some. Find a way, loser. Find a way to make it feel good about your heart.
1: I still make it feel good in a positive way.
0: We did take a lot of calls today on Lean On Listeners about that whole concert situation. And from that, we were able to pull our caller of the day. Who might that be, Producer Jacqueline?
2: Yes, it was Anthony, which he said it's fishy. The situation's fishy to him.
1: Yeah, that it won't work out.
2: Yeah,
0: he thought that it was something maybe going on the side, you know. And you also, Producer Jacqueline, thought maybe he might be doing something a little fishy.
2: Yes.
0: So, yeah. Hey, at the end of the day, photos should be taken. Should be brought back to the girlfriend. She should see the experience, videos, all of that. Then she can see who he's really with. If he comes back talking about, "I lost my phone" or "I ran out of juice," then you know it was all a game. He took somebody else and it ain't real. That's for sure. National Day today. What are we working with?
2: It is Juneteenth today.
0: Come on.
1: Make
0: it happen. Love Let's bell go. Right there. Juneteenth. Flag raising down in City Hall today with the mayor. Everybody get out there if you want to be a part of the flag raising for a flag raising for Juneteenth. That's going to be a lot of fun right there. For 559 After Dark, our pick for the night, well, that also falls to Juneteenth. 559 is a website that you can go, you can click on. We've got spots running here on Q97.1, and it'll tell you everything happening in the Central Valley on this particular night. And one big thing that's going down, big concert, Juneteenth, Sherelle, live on stage, live performance. I'll be hosting that show. And that's going down at a Freedom Town. That's the Les Kimber Park on the west side of Fresno. And it's absolutely free. So a lot going on Juneteenth. You can go out there. You can see a free concert. There'll be booths. There'll be food. They have a wine and sip garden. They have a kids zone for the kids. And all weekend long, we'll be out there celebrating. And they'll be giving away food. A lot. So much going on. Free food for those in need of that. And, of course, a lot of good times. Tomorrow night, there'll be Club Nouveau performing on stage. And then a Sunday night, a gospel fest and Christopher Williams. So shout out to 559afterdark.com. All the information is up there for that as well.
2: I also wanted to say I'm on tomorrow. So go ahead and tune in with me from 7 to 11 tomorrow here with Q97.1.
0: Definitely check out Producer Jacqueline, and she'll get her a groove on listening to her. Also, before we get up out of here, a big soccer match, World Cup.
1: Yes.
0: And our boy Greg is up in Seattle.
1: Hey.
0: And he's got some videos that we're going to post. You guys can see him. He has found his way into a town that he knows nobody.
1: Nobody.
0: And they have a big parade that's coming from a downtown all the way to the stadium.
1: That's amazing.
0: And guess who's leading the parade?
2: Greg
0: has found a way.
2: I love that.
0: To get into the front of everybody, and he's got everybody chanting, and leading the way. He's from Fresno. He done went to a whole new town, and he's taken over the soccer commands. Unbelievable. Hey, but I'm not surprised.
1: No.
0: He's definitely
1: so
0: loved from soccer.
1: He's excited.
0: And he's excited. We talked to him briefly, but it sounded like his voice is going to be gone by the end of the day.
1: I believe so.
0: Let's go. USA.
2: USA. USA.
0: All right. Let's get a big win. That's going to do it for us. Up next, we got Kimmy in the midday. And all weekend long, don't forget Juneteenth. Let's celebrate together for national holidays. And for those of you who are just out and about, enjoy your weekend. We'll be back on Monday doing it again. It's the Greg and Dre Morning Show. We are out.
1: Later.
0: Peace.
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0: Now, I know I mentioned that we gave away Disneyland tickets to a lucky dad earlier this morning on the Greg and Jen Morning Show, but don't worry because we still have more opportunities for you to win some prizes and Disneyland tickets as well. 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
1: Yeah.

0: Middays with Kimmy. So I got a movie update for you. A movie that has been making a buzz lately and everybody can't stop talking about just grossed even higher. And I got all the details on it coming up shortly for being such a low budget independent film.
1: Damn,

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And I gotta say, it did not disappoint. And for a low-budget independent film, definitely made itself a masterpiece. 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If you have not, I totally recommend you to. And

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20: There's

of World Cup season. Everybody repping their countries, their teams, their players' jerseys. 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Mexico, but that's Mexican-American, of course. I'm also rooting for the U.S. USA team, Mexico, both definitely gotta make it. 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

0: Race with Kimmy. Let's get right into it. Coming up shortly, find out what we're celebrating today. Because every day is special and every day's a celebration. And of course, it's a fun Friday. The weekend's here. We got things to do. Shout out to you if you're listening at work. If you're heading over to lunchtime, hang out with me. I got you.
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fuck to make them richer. Fast forward 2024, you got the same agenda. You run to Atlanta when you need a check balance. Let me break it down for you, this the real challenge. You caught Future when you didn't see the club. Like, what? Lil Baby help you get your lingo up. What? 21, get your false

All. One of my favorite songs playing on the radio right now, and honestly, one of my favorite artists, Bruno Mars. Just you can never go wrong with him. One of my top five faves, I would say. Now here's the Weekend Blinding Lights, and of course today is Juneteenth. Now Juneteenth commemorates the emancipation of enslaved African Americans in the U.S. every June 19. This is a federal holiday now, and it just invites, you know, others to reflect on the journey to freedom, the resilience of people, and the ongoing pursuit of equality. So join a community today, join the celebration, educate yourself.

Yeah.

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2: This is Dre from the Greg and Dre Morning Show. We're calling you because of Mario Sanchez.
3: My dad. Yeah, your my dad. Stepfather.
2: We want to call and read your letter for him. Mario Sanchez, you there?
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2: 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But when we came to the United States, God blessed us with a man who chose to love us as his own. Now that I'm older, I see the struggles, the sacrifice, and the pain.

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You work hard to play hard. 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

0: For me, Sandra Kelly, thank you so much for hanging Middays with Kimmy back mañana on a Saturday. You can listen to Middays with Kimmy from 11 a.m. to 2 p.m. every Saturday and from 10 a.m. to 2 p.m. Monday through Friday. So shout out to you if you've been rocking with Middays with Kimmy ever since intern Kimmy back in 2012. Y'all, it's been a long time, long process, but we're here. And I'm just so grateful to have all my listeners in the Central Valley continue to show love and support. And I am just so happy that I'm on your airways right now, letting you know that we have so many giveaways for you coming up next week. And of course, we still have those Disneyland tickets to give away. So make sure you're listening for your chance to win. 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And you also get another opportunity to win cha-ching money and more stuff. Okay, good luck. Middays with Kimmy. Nos vemos mañana. We got a date. Don't be late.
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She let me, now you know.

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I hope you have an absolutely amazing Father's Day weekend. It's Q97.1. Let's keep partying, baby.

0: That one right there was for all the believers here in the 559. It's Q97.1, your homegirl Lexi, holding things down for you on the mic. And baby, we are just getting this party started. I still got so much more fire music on the way. Don't go anywhere.
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1: Yeah,

0: Itzel Gonzalez?
1: Yes.
0: This is Dre from the Greg and Dre Morning Show. We're calling you because of Mario Sanchez.
1: My dad. Yeah, my stepfather. Mm-hmm.
0: We want to call and read your letter for him. Mario Sanchez, you there?
2: Yes.
0: It says, as a child, I never understood why my biological father left my siblings and me when we were just babies. But when we came to the United States, God blessed us with a man who chose to love us as his own. Now that I'm older, I see the struggles, the sacrifice, and the pain he carried while always putting our family first. He's a man who raised me, guided me, and showed me what unconditional love looks like.
2: Dad, that's my daughter, that's my baby.
1: Dad, I love you so much. You know, since

0: And congratulations, you guys. You're going to Disneyland. Yeah.
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are going to be in town July 9th. It's going down at Tachi Palace Casino Resort in Lemoore. And we got you covered with tickets in just a few minutes. I'm going to tell you when you need to tune in next week to win them, all right? Don't go anywhere. It's K97.1. All

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Yo, Boyz II Men are going to be coming to town July 9th at Tachi Palace Casino Resort. And we got you covered with tickets. Tap in next week during the Greg and Dre Morning Show for your shot to win those tickets. Good luck, boo.

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4: 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It's time for traffic.

0: 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This has been your Central Valley Traffic Update.
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0: On the couch with my favorite Santa. 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

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We're going to talk all about the World Cup right now, Bestie, in case you missed it. The U.S. men's national team defeated Australia 2-0 to advance to the knockout stage.

0: I tell you a little secret, bestie? I'm actually super happy that I get to end my week with you. Yeah, happy Friday, boo. We got through it together. I hope you're going to have an absolutely amazing weekend. What you got going on? Are you running errands? Are you cleaning your casa? Are you having a good time out and about? Let me know. It's Q97.1, your homegirl Lexi, holding things down for you on the mic. And DJ Herb is about to step in the building. The Drive at 5 mix is on the way. Hang tight.
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1: 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It's time for traffic.

0: 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This has been your Central Valley Traffic Update.
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1: Okay, man, are you ready to go?
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